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Where songs are a teaser, I've played the double jeu. Yerushalayim at Easter, I cry, I pray, mon Dieu. I cry, I pray, mon Dieu. I cry.

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When I first saw you, I saw love. 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